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How are ya? It is Carla Dimitri. Hopefully you are having a great weekend. Of course, my family is, we're all fighting off the flu right now. Don't know how you get the flu in the summer, but apparently we do. So that's what we've got going on right now. Hopefully you are staying safe and healthy out there. It's John Party Boots Off on WKXA.

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0: Country Now, 100.5 WKXA. So Garth Brooks has added a few new tour stops to his upcoming Blame It All on My Roots tour. He did add another Chicago stop. I believe that is in September. And then he is also adding Washington, D.C. to this tour. Those two shows are going to be on September 18th and 19th. So the Chicago stop also in September, and then those Washington, D.C. shows in September as well, September 18th and 19th. Coming up, we'll look at your WTOL 11 forecast and Riley Green. Stay right here on 100.5 WKXA.
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1: Your WTOL 11 weather forecast. These scattered showers and thunderstorms continue to weaken. Eventually, we'll see those dry skies with a mixture of clear skies and clouds heading on to those overnight hours. Temperatures for Sunday morning drop back down to the upper 50s. Now, as far as rain chances go for Sunday, we could see a stray shower possible, but most of the day looks to stay fairly dry and feeling fall-like. Temperatures remain in the upper 70s and staying in the upper 70s Monday and Tuesday. For Your Country Now, I'm WTOL 11 meteorologist Kaylee Bowers.

0: Ella Langley, and this is my brand new single. Loving life
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0: 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Carla Dimitri here. Did want to give you a reminder about a road closure going on this weekend. This is on I-475 North between I-75 and US Route 24. That is currently closed through the weekend for pavement repair work. It is going to reopen on Monday. Fingers crossed. But I just wanted to give you a heads up on that. If you were planning on going up that way, then you're going to have to find a different route. In fact, the different route and all that information is posted up on our website where you can find local news. So check that out at WKXA.com. Coming up, another look at your WTOL 11 forecast here on 100.5 WKXA.
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Just after 9 o'clock, happy Saturday. It is Carla Dimitri back from vacation and hoping you're having a great weekend. It is Luke Combs on WKXA.

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0: Your Country Now, 100.5 WKXA. It is Carla Dimitri hanging out with you. So it looks like Luke Combs is going back out on tour in 2027. It is his My Kind of Saturday Night tour. Now, of course, he's been doing this already, but he's extending it into 2027. Not a lot of tour dates. He's really trying to cut back on touring since he has a family. You know, now they're a family of five, and he really doesn't want to be out every day of the week or, you know, just come home here and there. He kind of wants to do that with touring. So he just kind of wants to tour here and there a few days, if you kind of get what I'm saying. So it looks like the only date near us is going to be in Detroit. And that's one of the first stops on the tour, by the way. That is happening April 17th. Coming up, a look at your WTOL 11 forecast here on 100.5 WKXA.
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7: Your WTOL 11 weather forecast. These scattered showers and thunderstorms continue to weaken. Eventually, we'll see those dry skies with a mixture of clear skies and clouds heading on to those overnight hours. Temperatures for Sunday morning drop back down to the upper 50s. Now, as far as rain chances go for Sunday, we could see a stray shower possible, but most of the day looks to stay fairly dry and feeling fall-like. Temperatures remain in the upper 70s and staying in the upper 70s Monday and Tuesday. For Your Country Now, I'm WTOL 11 meteorologist Kaylee Bowers.

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4: Your WTOL 11 weather forecast. These scattered showers and thunderstorms continue to weaken. Eventually, we'll see those dry skies with a mixture of clear skies and clouds heading on to those overnight hours. Temperatures for Sunday morning drop back down to the upper 50s. Now, as far as rain chances go for Sunday, we could see a stray shower possible, but most of the day looks to stay fairly dry and feeling fall-like. Temperatures remain in the upper 70s and staying in the upper 70s Monday and Tuesday. For Your Country Now, I'm WTOL 11 meteorologist Kaylee Bowers.

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0: Flag City, USA.

Speaking of the coast, remember Five for Beach, you and me. That sunset, cliffs by the sea, and the night rolled in. You still talk about that moon that I can't recall.

More Country Now, 100.5 WKXA. Just after 10 o'clock, how are ya? It is Carla Dimitri. Hopefully you are doing well. Just wanted to give you a heads up. The flu, it's going around. How do I know? Because I am recovering from the flu, and my son just came down with the flu yesterday. So it's going around. So do what you can to stay away from it. It's Russell Dickerson on WKXA.

0: Michael Flats, they say they have no plans to retire in the future. So if you were worried about that, you don't have to worry anymore. They have decided that it wouldn't be good to step away, and they really don't have a reason to. And after what happened in 2020 with COVID, they kind of learned to just, you know, to stay with it. Because originally, if you remember, they were going to retire in 2020, and they had a farewell tour all lined up, and then COVID happened, the tour got canceled. They were just going to say, okay, well, it is what it is. And then they realized, no, that's not the way to go out. We're going to go back on tour. And then they decided, why do we need to retire in the first place? We kind of like going out on tour. So if you were worried about not seeing Rascal Flatts in concert, trust me, you don't have to worry about that. In fact, they do have plans to tour in 2027. So definitely something to look forward to in the next year. Coming up, a look at your WTOL 11 forecast and Josh Ross here on 100.5 WKXA.
1: 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It's about a relationship that I had in the past that after a few Jack and Cokes, I started to paint it with rose-colored glasses.
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7: Your WTOL 11 weather forecast. These scattered showers and thunderstorms continue to weaken. Eventually, we'll see those dry skies with a mixture of clear skies and clouds heading on to those overnight hours. Temperatures for Sunday morning drop back down to the upper 50s. Now, as far as rain chances go for Sunday, we could see a stray shower possible, but most of the day looks to stay fairly dry and feeling fall-like. Temperatures remain in the upper 70s and staying in the upper 70s Monday and Tuesday. For Your Country Now, I'm WTOL 11 meteorologist Kaylee Bowers.

Monday on The Morning Show, our dramatic reading from the Findlay, Ohio Neighbors Helping Neighbors Facebook page will be titled, Why? We'll have a military moment thanks to Runnings of Findlay, and our morning mindbender deals with something that most of us don't know. Early Monday will start at 5 a.m.

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You know, we had some severe thunderstorm watches for Seneca County, Wood County earlier. 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
3: Your country weather. Here is your WTOL 11 weather forecast. These scattered showers and thunderstorms continue to weaken. Eventually, we'll see those dry skies with a mixture of clear skies and clouds heading on to those overnight hours. Temperatures for Sunday morning drop back down to the upper 50s. Now, as far as rain chances go for Sunday, we could see a stray shower possible, but most of the day looks to stay fairly dry and feeling fall-like. Temperatures remain in the upper 70s and staying in the upper 70s Monday and Tuesday. For Your Country Now, I'm WTOL 11 meteorologist Kaylee Bowers.

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Just after 11 o'clock, how are ya? It is Carla Dimitri. Hopefully you're having a fantastic weekend. It is Stella Lefty with Boston on WKXA. On a train.

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0: 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It is Carla Dimitri. Our golf scramble coming up in just a few weeks in September out at the Hillcrest in Findlay. 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
2: Your WTOL 11 weather forecast. These scattered showers and thunderstorms continue to weaken. Eventually, we'll see those dry skies with a mixture of clear skies and clouds heading on to those overnight hours. Temperatures for Sunday morning drop back down to the upper 50s. Now, as far as rain chances go for Sunday, we could see a stray shower possible, but most of the day looks to stay fairly dry and feeling fall-like. Temperatures remain in the upper 70s and staying in the upper 70s Monday and Tuesday. For Your Country Now, I'm WTOL 11 meteorologist Kaylee Bowers.

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0: 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It is Carla Dimitri, and that is going to do it for me. Time to get out of here for the evening. I am under the weather. Of course, I'm always sick, but yeah, our family somehow got the flu this week. So I'm going to go home and recover, and hopefully I'll be 100% by Monday. But whatever you got going on, I hope you have a fantastic rest of your weekend and great week ahead. I'll talk to you next Saturday here on 100.5 WKXA.
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9: Your WTOL 11 weather forecast. These scattered showers and thunderstorms continue to weaken. Eventually, we'll see those dry skies with a mixture of clear skies and clouds heading on to those overnight hours. Temperatures for Sunday morning drop back down to the upper 50s. Now, as far as rain chances go for Sunday, we could see a stray shower possible, but most of the day looks to stay fairly dry and feeling fall-like. Temperatures remain in the upper 70s and staying in the upper 70s Monday and Tuesday. For Your Country Now, I'm WTOL 11 meteorologist Kaylee Bowers.

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5: Your WTOL 11 weather forecast. After a soggy afternoon and evening, dry skies stick around throughout these nighttime hours. We still could see a stray shower possible as we head on into Sunday, but most of your day looks to stay fairly dry. Temperature-wise, though, we go from the upper 50s in the morning back to the mid to upper 70s by the afternoon, and we're staying in the 70s, not only for Sunday, but also into Monday and Tuesday. But lots of sunshine is on the way. For Your Country Now, I'm WTOL 11 meteorologist Kaylee Bowers.

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5: Is your WTOL 11 weather forecast. After a soggy afternoon and evening, dry skies stick around throughout these nighttime hours. We still could see a stray shower possible as we head on into Sunday, but most of your day looks to stay fairly dry. Temperature-wise, though, we go from the upper 50s in the morning back to the mid to upper 70s by the afternoon, and we're staying in the 70s, not only for Sunday, but also into Monday and Tuesday, but lots of sunshine is on the way. For your country now, I'm WTOL 11 meteorologist Kaylee Bowers.

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3: Here is your WTOL 11 weather forecast. After a soggy afternoon and evening, dry skies stick around throughout these nighttime hours. We still could see a stray shower possible as we head on into Sunday, but most of your day looks to stay fairly dry. Temperature-wise, though, we go from the upper 50s in the morning back to the mid to upper 70s by the afternoon, and we're staying in the 70s, not only for Sunday, but also into Monday and Tuesday. But lots of sunshine is on the way. For your country now, I'm WTOL 11 meteorologist Kaylee Bowers.

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5: Is your WTOL 11 weather forecast. After a soggy afternoon and evening, dry skies stick around throughout these nighttime hours. We still could see a stray shower possible as we head on into Sunday, but most of your day looks to stay fairly dry. Temperature-wise, though, we go from the upper 50s in the morning back to the mid to upper 70s by the afternoon, and we're staying in the 70s, not only for Sunday, but also into Monday and Tuesday. But lots of sunshine is on the way. For Your Country Now, I'm WTOL 11 meteorologist Kaylee Bowers.

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Monday on The Morning Show, our dramatic reading from the Findlay, Ohio Neighbors Helping Neighbors Facebook page will be titled, Why? We'll have a military moment thanks to Runnings of Findlay, and our morning mindbender deals with something that most of us don't know. Early Monday will start at 5 a.m.

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2: Your WTOL 11 weather forecast. After a soggy afternoon and evening, dry

guys stick around throughout these nighttime hours. We still could see a stray shower possible as we head on into Sunday, but most of your day looks to stay fairly dry. Temperature-wise, though, we go from the upper 50s in the morning back to the mid to upper 70s by the afternoon, and we're staying in the 70s, not only for Sunday, but also into Monday and Tuesday. But lots of sunshine is on the way. For Your Country Now, I'm WTOL 11 meteorologist Kaylee Bowers.

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1: Your WTOL 11 weather forecast. After a soggy afternoon and evening, dry skies stick around throughout these nighttime hours. We still could see a stray shower possible as we head on into Sunday, but most of your day looks to stay fairly dry. Temperature-wise, though, we go from the upper 50s in the morning back to the mid to upper 70s by the afternoon, and we're staying in the 70s, not only for Sunday, but also into Monday and Tuesday. But lots of sunshine is on the way. For Your Country Now, I'm WTOL 11 meteorologist Kaylee Bowers.

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1: Is your WTOL 11 weather forecast. After a soggy afternoon and evening, dry skies stick around throughout these nighttime hours. We still could see a stray shower possible as we head on into Sunday, but most of your day looks to stay fairly dry. Temperature-wise, though, we go from the upper 50s in the morning back to the mid to upper 70s by the afternoon, and we're staying in the 70s, not only for Sunday, but also into Monday and Tuesday. But lots of sunshine is on the way. For your country now, I'm WTOL 11 meteorologist Kaylee Bowers.

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3: Your country weather. Here is your WTOL 11 weather forecast. After a foggy afternoon and evening, dry skies stick around throughout these nighttime hours. We still could see a stray shower possible as we head on into Sunday, but most of your day looks to stay fairly dry. Temperature-wise, though, we go from the upper 50s in the morning back to the mid to upper 70s by the afternoon, and we're staying in the 70s, not only for Sunday, but also into Monday and Tuesday. But lots of sunshine is on the way. For your country now, I'm WTOL 11 meteorologist Kaylee Bowers.

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0: How's it going, friends? It's Clodo from the Flatland Cavalry right of Lubbock, Texas. It's funny, I always tell everyone we're just a band of misfits. 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
6: Your WTOL 11 weather forecast. After a soggy afternoon and evening, dry skies stick around throughout these nighttime hours. We still could see a stray shower possible as we head on into Sunday, but most of your day looks to stay fairly dry. Temperature-wise, though, we go from the upper 50s in the morning back to the mid to upper 70s by the afternoon, and we're staying in the 70s, not only for Sunday, but also into Monday and Tuesday. But lots of sunshine is on the way. For Your Country Now, I'm WTOL 11 meteorologist Kaylee Bowers.

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6: Is your WTOL 11 weather forecast. After a soggy afternoon and evening, dry skies stick around throughout these nighttime hours. We still could see a stray shower possible as we head on into Sunday, but most of your day looks to stay fairly dry.

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1: Is your WTOL 11 weather forecast. After a soggy afternoon and evening, dry skies stick around throughout these nighttime hours. We still could see a stray shower possible as we head on into Sunday, but most of your day looks to stay fairly dry. Temperature-wise, though, we go from the upper 50s in the morning back to the mid to upper 70s by the afternoon, and we're staying in the 70s, not only for Sunday, but also into Monday and Tuesday, but lots of sunshine is on the way. For Your Country Now, I'm WTOL 11 meteorologist Kaylee Bowers.

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2: Is your WTOL 11 weather forecast. After a soggy afternoon and evening, dry skies stick around throughout these nighttime hours. We still could see a stray shower possible as we head on into Sunday, but most of your day looks to stay fairly dry. Temperature-wise, though, we go from the upper 50s in the morning back to the mid to upper 70s by the afternoon, and we're staying in the 70s, not only for Sunday, but also into Monday and Tuesday. But lots of sunshine is on the way. For Your Country Now, I'm WTOL 11 meteorologist Kaylee Bowers.

Monday on The Morning Show, our dramatic reading from the Findlay, Ohio Neighbors Helping Neighbors Facebook page will be titled, Why? We'll have a military moment thanks to Runnings of Findlay, and our morning mindbender deals with something that most of us don't know. Early Monday will start at 5 a.m.

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is your WTOL 11 weather forecast. After a soggy afternoon and evening, dry skies stick around throughout these nighttime hours. We still could see a stray shower possible as we head on into Sunday, but most of your day looks to stay fairly dry. Temperature-wise, though, we go from the upper 50s in the morning back to the mid to upper 70s by the afternoon, and we're staying in the 70s, not only for Sunday, but also into Monday and Tuesday. But lots of sunshine is on the way. For Your Country Now, I'm WTOL 11 meteorologist Kaylee Bowers.

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5: Here's your WTOL 11 weather forecast. A refreshing start to the day with humidity values backing off. After a cold front moved through, we will notice cooler conditions for today. Highs reaching into the middle 70s under partly sunny skies. A few clouds will start to filter in later on tonight, and then we'll notice another cooler start as low temperatures for your Monday morning will drop back into the lower 50s. For your country now, WTOL 11 meteorologist Davis Wells.

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0: 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Kenny Chesney, carry on. Chuck with you heading towards 8 o'clock. 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He'll start your day off just the right way. 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
3: Here's your WTOL 11 weather forecast. A refreshing start to the day with humidity values backing off. After a cold front moved through, we will notice cooler conditions for today. Highs reaching into the middle 70s under partly sunny skies. A few clouds will start to filter in later on tonight, and then we'll notice another cooler start as low temperatures for your Monday morning will drop back into the lower 50s. For Your Country Now, WTOL 11 meteorologist Davis Wells.

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Dirks and the brothers Osborne, Chuck with you. Coming up, we're going to talk about some of the little things that people do that make someone want to dump them. Those quirky little things that drive you crazy. We'll discuss after Kane Brown, WKXA.

0: Dean Brown, your country now, 100.5 WKXA. Chuck with you. I found this list of some annoying things. Sometimes those small, quirky things that guys and gals do that make someone want to dump them. One girl broke up with a guy because he owns a waterbed. A guy broke up with a gal because she still dots her I's with little hearts. And she's 42. I don't see anything. I don't know. I guess it depends. There's probably more to the story. One girl broke up with a guy because he has a personalized license plate of his high school nickname. So he's living in the past, but I get it. Another guy got broken up with because he has a freezer full of pizza rolls. But hey, I'll defend pizza rolls all day long. And a gal broke up with a guy because he wears a leather wristband. And finally, a girl got broken up with by a guy because she pulls out a ukulele at parties. Yes, I'm out. No ukulele, please. Got Chase Matthew. Man, now I totally screwed it up. Chase Matthew. And Luke Combs next, WKXA.
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3: Here's your WTOL 11 weather forecast. A refreshing start to the day with humidity values backing off. After a cold front moved through, we will notice cooler conditions for today. Highs reaching into the middle 70s under partly sunny skies. A few clouds will start to filter in later on tonight, and then we'll notice another cooler start as low temperatures for your Monday morning will drop back into the lower 50s. For Your Country Now, WTOL 11 meteorologist,

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0: 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It's the classic It's Not You, It's Me song. Going down. 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

0: Fox, Morgan Wallen, Chuck with you, heading towards 9 o'clock. Hope you're having a great Sunday morning. Put yourself in this guy's position. Can you imagine how desperate and scary this would be? A fisherman in Mexico was found alive after spending 15 days trapped in complete darkness inside an underwater cave system. The rescue was especially tough because obviously it was dark, and the man had to be guided back through the underwater cave using a rescuer's air supply. The man's name was Erasto Valdez, and he stayed alive by drinking water he found in the chamber. And he spent his days sleeping and praying because he had no way of knowing whether it was day or night. Oh, that would just... Yeah, he's going to have major therapy the rest of his life. Every time he goes to sleep, imagine having the nightmares. But at least he's alive, so that's scary stuff. Jelly Roll coming up. Jordan Davis next. A few minutes right here in WKXA.
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4: Here's your WTOL 11 weather forecast. A refreshing start to the day with humidity values backing off. After a cold front moved through, we will notice cooler conditions for today. Highs reaching into the middle 70s under partly sunny skies. A few clouds will start to filter in later on tonight, and then we'll notice another cooler start as low temperatures for your Monday morning will drop back into the lower 50s. For your country now, WTOL 11 meteorologist Davis Wells.

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Lambert, Chris Stapleton, your Country Now 100.5 WKXA. Coming up, we'll talk about some teen boys called the 208 Boys doing big stuff, good stuff for their community. It seems like a rare thing these days. We got Russell Dickerson now, WKXA.

0: Russell Dickerson, your country now, 100.5 WKXA. Chuck with you. There's a group of boys known as the 208 Boys. They launched the account hoping to reach 10,000 followers, but it has since grown to nearly 2,000. They're from Idaho, and they have a campaign to clean up the Boise River. After posting videos of themselves collecting garbage, their cleanup efforts took off online and inspired support from the local community. So it's pretty cool. Got 200,000 followers. I almost said firefighters. But again, cleaning up the Boise River. So definitely some feel-good stuff. We've got to Riley Green on the way. Ella Langley, she's on deck. Stay put right here. WKXA, happy Sunday.
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9: Here's your WTOL 11 weather forecast. A refreshing start to the day with humidity values backing off. After a cold front move through, we will notice cooler conditions for today. Highs reaching into the middle 70s under partly sunny skies. A few clouds will start to filter in later on tonight, and then we'll notice another cooler start as low temperatures for your Monday morning will drop back into the lower 50s. For your country now, WTOL 11 meteorologist Davis Wells.

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0: Bailey Zimmerman, your country now, 100.5 WKXA. Chuck with you. So how do you feel about this? According to a report, 23% of dog owners say they've tried their dog's food without hesitation out of curiosity. I will admit, in a bar one time on a bet, I ate part of one of those milk bone dog bones. The bar had some behind the bar because there was an old guy that used to bring a dog in once in a while back in the day when you could get away with that kind of stuff. And I tried one on a dare, and it was nasty. It tasted like, I don't know, sawdust. But the dog food, like the wet dog food that we have for our dog, we kind of mix it in with his dry stuff. I wouldn't touch it with a 10-foot pole. It just looks like some kind of nasty vegetable soup stuff. But 23% said they've tried it. So good for them. Megan Maroney next, WKXA.
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Yes, life is a highway, kids. Rex will be up and at him tomorrow morning, streaming WKXA.com. Not just tomorrow, but every weekday. He'll get you going. We got Brooks and Dunn a little bit down the road. Right now, it's Graylin James cruising us through a Sunday. WKXA.

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and Dunn, your Country Now 100.5 WKXA. Chuck with you. Well, there's a list of the best female musicians of all time. And the Swifties are not going to be happy where Taylor fell in the list. We'll discuss. 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

0: Country Now, 100.5 WKXA. Chuck with you. Well, well, well, I found this list of the best female musicians of all time, and you're never going to guess where Miss Taylor Swift lands. Well, let's do some of the other ones first. Celine Dion comes in at number four. I don't know. She's getting my nerves. I'm sorry. Adele, number eight. These are the best female musicians of all time. Stevie Nicks, number nine. Judy Garland, 11. 12, Olivia Newton-John. Number one, I'll spill the beans early, Whitney Houston. Tina Turner's in there. Aretha Franklin, Cher, Lady Gaga. Blah, blah, blah. But anyway, Taylor Swift. Best female musicians of all time. She falls at number 59. So there you go, Swifties. Take that for what it's worth. That's according to Ranker.com. So you can call them and email them and do whatever you got to do. We've got plenty of tunes on the way. Kenny Chesney on the way. Thomas Rhett, Jordan Davis next, WKXA.
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4: Here's your WTOL 11 weather forecast. A refreshing start to the day with humidity values backing off. After a cold front moved through, we will notice cooler conditions for today. Highs reaching into the middle 70s under partly sunny skies. A few clouds will start to filter in later on tonight, and then we'll notice another cooler start as low temperatures for your Monday morning will drop back into the lower 50s. For your country now, WTOL 11 meteorologist Davis Wells.

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Monday on the morning show, our dramatic reading from the Findlay, Ohio Neighbors Helping Neighbors Facebook page will be titled, Why? We'll have a military moment thanks to Runnings of Findlay, and our morning mindbender deals with something that most of us don't know. Early Monday will start at 5 a.m.

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0: Shea, your country now, 100.5 WKXA. Chuck with you. Hope you're having a great Sunday morning. And I'll be alongside until till noon, coming in the home stretch. If you're working, as I always say, hopefully your shift is just about over. And if you're listening now, that means you get to listen to music at work, which is cool. Always helps build morale just a little bit. And speaking of build morale, how about building? 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I'm so excited. Building morale tomorrow morning. Yeah, Rex will be in to get you up and get you going. You can stream him while you're having your Cheerios and bananas and coffee and stuff every weekday morning, including Mondays at WKXA.com.
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That's Dirks there. What was I thinking? Morgan Wallen coming up right now. It's Kane Brown to keep us cruising. Sunday morning, WKXA.

drifting off to the evening news. She said, honey, what would you do if you'd have never met me? I just laughed, said, I don't know. I could take a couple guesses.

Lee Brightshire, Country Now, 100.5 WKXA. Chuck with you. Friday was National Tooth Fairy Day. We're going to discuss the current going rate for Tooth Fairy teeth. We'll talk about it after Hardy and the Boys. WKXA.

0: the boys, your country now, 100.5 WKXA. Chuck with you. Friday was National Tooth Fairy Day, and to celebrate, Delta Dental released some data from a new poll. They say 33% of kids go to bed early when expecting a visit from the tooth fairy, which is up significantly from 23% last year. Children's curiosity is always on the rise. 30% asking to learn more about the tooth fairy, compared to 24% in 2025. 35% of parents say the tradition encourages better oral care in their kids. Now, the average value of a single lost tooth during the past year increased by 17%, went from 501 to 584. Now, come on. I know it's an average, but like nobody's going to actually leave $5.84. You're going to round it up or just make it a straight five. That's the first year-over-year increase in tooth fairy giving since 2023. So kids got that going for you. Back in a bit, Jason Aldean, WKXA.
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Well, 11 weather forecast, a refreshing start to the day with humidity values backing off. After a cold front moved through, we will notice cooler conditions for today. Highs reaching into the middle 70s under partly sunny skies. A few clouds will start to filter in later on tonight, and then we'll notice another cooler start as low temperatures for your Monday morning will drop back into the lower 50s. For your country now, WTOL 11 meteorologist Davis Wells.

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0: there. 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

0: Your Country Now, 100.5 WKXA. I was talking about her earlier. She fell number 59 on the all-time list of female musicians. So I'm sure the Taylor Swift fans not happy about that. Whitney Houston was number one. You can look up the list at ranker.com and probably find a way to email them and complain. That's going to do it for me. I'm out. Had a blast hanging out with you. Enjoy the rest of your Sunday. Got to Jordan Davis coming up in a few. Have a good one. WKXA.
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1: Here's your WTOL 11 weather forecast. A refreshing start to the day with humidity values backing off. After a cold front moved through, we will notice cooler conditions for today. Highs reaching into the middle 70s under partly sunny skies. A few clouds will start to filter in later on tonight, and then we'll notice another cooler start as low temperatures for your Monday morning will drop back into the lower 50s. For your country now, WTOL 11 meteorologist Davis Wells.

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You Miss Me, Sam Hunt on Your Country Now, 100.5 WKXA, Mitch Airy. Good afternoon. Happy Sunday. Hopefully you're enjoying this beautiful day. It's not going to be too shabby out. We'll get to your full forecast here in just a little bit. Let's kick things off for the hour with Stella Lefty. It's Boston on WKXA. On a train.

0: That's Dustin Lynch, Easy to Love on Your Country Now, 100.5 WKXA. It's Mitch. Good afternoon. How's your Sunday going? Thanks for hanging out today. I appreciate it. So today's August 23rd. What are we celebrating today? Today is National Ride the Wind Day. What does that mean? It's an uplifting celebration, encouraging everyone to enjoy the beauty of the outdoors. Perfect for families to take a ride together and soak in the sunshine. National Ride the Wind Day. It's also Day of the National Flag, a day to honor the American flag representing the unity and values of the nation that resonates deeply with the heartland and rural communities. Again, Day of the National Flag. Pretty cool. Let's check your forecast. Also, Josh Ross is up next.
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13: Here's your WTOL 11 weather forecast. A refreshing start to the day with humidity values backing off. After a cold front moved through, we will notice cooler conditions for today. Highs reaching into the middle 70s under partly sunny skies. A few clouds will start to filter in later on tonight, and then we'll notice another cooler start as low temperatures for your Monday morning will drop back into the lower 50s. For your country now, WTOL 11 meteorologist Davis Wells.

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0: is Zach John King, and this is my new song, Get to Drinking. When I get to drinking. It's about a relationship that I had in the past that after a few Jack and Coats, I started to paint it with rose-colored glasses.
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2: Here is your WTOL 11 weather forecast. A refreshing start to the day with humidity values backing off. After a cold front moved through, we will notice cooler conditions for today. Highs reaching into the middle 70s under partly sunny skies. A few clouds will start to filter in later on tonight, and then we'll notice another cooler start as low temperatures for your Monday morning will drop back into the lower 50s. For your country now, WTOL 11 meteorologist Davis Wells.

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and Aldean Crazy Town on Your Country Now, 100.5 WKXA. Mitch Airy, good afternoon. Happy Sunday to you. I hope you're having a great weekend. Here's Ella Langley and Morgan Wallen, and I Can't Love You Anymore.

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0: Alexander Kay, straight from the heart on Your Country Now, 100.5 WKXA. Mitch Airy, good afternoon. All right, do you ever go out to eat with your boss and wonder, what should you order? Well, according to an etiquette expert, here are some tips on what not to do. Number one, steer clear of the most expensive items on the menu, including market price specials, especially when you don't know the cost. Number two, be careful with alcohol. Drinking too much can lead to conversations you might regret later. Number three, don't order multiple courses if your boss is only ordering one. Follow their lead. And number four, finally, skip foods that are messy or difficult to eat. The goal is to enjoy the meal while keeping the focus on the people at the table. So maybe skip the lobster this time, you know? There you go. Some ideas for you if you go out to eat with the boss. Let's check your forecast. Also, Megan Maroney is on the way.
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6: Here is your WTOL 11 weather forecast. A refreshing start to the day with humidity values backing off. After a cold front moved through, we will notice cooler conditions for today. Highs reaching into the middle 70s under partly sunny skies. A few clouds will start to filter in later on tonight, and then we'll notice another cooler start as low temperatures for your Monday morning will drop back into the lower 50s. For your country now, WTOL 11 meteorologist Davis Wells.

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0: 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It's Mitch Airy. Good afternoon. All right, I'm so excited. This coming Saturday, Jeep fans, get ready to rev up your weekend with Jeep Jam happening Saturday, August 29th at Finley Chrysler Dodge Jeep and Ram. 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It's Jeep Jam Saturday. I'm going to be there from noon to 4. Can't wait to see ya. All of that next weekend.
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4: Your country weather. Here is your WTOL 11 weather forecast. A refreshing start to the day with humidity values backing off. After a cold front moved through, we will notice cooler conditions for today. Highs reaching into the middle 70s under partly sunny skies. A few clouds will start to filter in later on tonight, and then we'll notice another cooler start as low temperatures for your Monday morning will drop back into the lower 50s. For your country now, WTOL 11 meteorologist Davis Wells.

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Mitch Airy, good afternoon. Happy Sunday. Here's Russell Dickerson in Worth Your Wild.

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0: Tiffany Chesney, Carry on Your Country Now, 100.5 WKXA. All right, a helpful tip for you. If you're taken and you're secretly doing something behind your partner's back other than a surprise for them, then yes, it's probably cheating. A new relationship survey has a ranking of 10 acts that should count as cheating, at least according to most people. Here's the rundown. Number 10, sending heart emojis, compliments, or inside jokes to someone in a romantic way. Number 9, fantasy messaging, like saying stuff like, what if we were single with someone? Number 8, having a secret friendship your partner doesn't know about. Yeah, that's not good. Number 7, secretly meeting someone one-to-one. Number 6, keeping in touch with an ex without telling your partner. Shame, shame. Number 5, deleting messages so your partner won't see them. That's a big red flag. Number 4, keeping someone in your phone under a fake name. Come on, people. Number 3, maintaining a dating app profile just to look or for validation. Not good. Number 2, talking with one person late into the night while hiding it from your partner. And number 1, keeping on an ongoing flirtatious text conversation with someone. That is not a good idea. All of those I consider cheating. What do you think? Let's check your forecast. Also, Chase Matthew is on the way.
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8: Here is your WTOL 11 weather forecast. A refreshing start to the day with humidity values backing off. After a cold front moved through, we will notice cooler conditions for today. Highs reaching into the middle 70s under partly sunny skies. A few clouds will start to filter in later on tonight, and then we'll notice another cooler start as low temperatures for your Monday morning will drop back into the lower 50s. For your country now, WTOL 11 meteorologist Davis Wells.

Monday on The Morning Show, our dramatic reading from the Findlay, Ohio Neighbors Helping Neighbors Facebook page will be titled, Why? We'll have a military moment thanks to Runnings of Findlay, and our morning mindbender deals with something that most of us don't know. Early Monday will start at 5 a.m.

0: 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Mitch Airy, good afternoon. Thanks for hanging out for your Sunday. Let's check your forecast and kick it off again with Jason Aldean.
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11: Here's your WTOL 11 weather forecast. A refreshing start to the day with humidity values backing off. After a cold front moved through, we will notice cooler conditions for today. Highs reaching into the middle 70s under partly sunny skies. A few clouds will start to filter in later on tonight, and then we'll notice another cooler start as low temperatures for your Monday morning will drop back into the lower 50s. For Your Country Now, WTOL 11 meteorologist Davis Wells.

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Mitch Airy, good afternoon. Hope you're having a great Sunday. Here's Taylor Swift.

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0: Ella Langley, Love and Life Again on Your Country Now, 100.5 WKXA. All right, check it out. A teacher is going viral for creating a fart corner in her classroom for her students. She's out of Houston and goes by Valicia.
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2: Your country weather. Here is your WTOL 11 weather forecast. A refreshing start to the day with humidity values backing off after a cold front.

Move through, we will notice cooler conditions for today. Highs reaching into the middle 70s under partly sunny skies. A few clouds will start to filter in later on tonight, and then we'll notice another cooler start as low temperatures for your Monday morning will drop back into the lower 50s. For your country now, WTOL 11 meteorologist Davis Wells.

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5: Here's your WTOL 11 weather forecast. A refreshing start to the day with humidity values backing off. After a cold front moved through, we will notice cooler conditions for today. Highs reaching into the middle 70s under partly sunny skies. A few clouds will start to filter in later on tonight, and then we'll notice another cooler start as low temperatures for your Monday morning will drop back into the lower 50s. For your country now, WTOL 11 meteorologist Davis Wells.

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Should have been the cowboy, Toby Keith, on Your Country Now, 100.5 WKXA, Mitch Airy. Good afternoon. Here's Blake Shelton. Yeah, it's Let Him In Anyway.

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0: Bailey Zimmerman, Chevy Silverado on Your Country Now, 100.5 WKXA. All right, are you one of those people, like myself, that does not like to share their food? Well, check this out. A woman in Kentucky woke up to discover that a bear had wandered into her house through an open door and feasted on her leftover KFC. Can you believe it? Here's Kendra North.
1: My sister started calling me at like 5 a.m. and I answered the call and she was like, bro, there's a bear and it just walked out of your house and it came down your steps. It came and looked at me dead in the eyes on my side of the yard. She said she actually heard the table shatter from inside her house and she thought that it was a car wreck outside. I'm a little sad over my KFC. Definitely don't leave your leftover KFC on the kitchen table and make sure your door is shut very well.
0: Yeah, not excited if they took my KFC. I'm just saying, not to mention how dangerous that could have been. Let's check your forecast. Also, Thomas Rhett is on the way.
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4: Here's your WTOL 11 weather forecast. A refreshing start to the day with humidity values backing off. After a cold front moved through, we will notice cooler conditions for today. Highs reaching into the middle 70s under partly sunny skies. A few clouds will start to filter in later on tonight, and then we'll notice another cooler start as low temperatures for your Monday morning will drop back into the lower 50s. For your country now, WTOL 11 meteorologist Davis Wells.

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3: Your country weather. Here is your WTOL 11 weather forecast. A refreshing start to the day with humidity values backing off. After a cold front moved through, we will notice cooler conditions for today. Highs reaching into the middle 70s under partly sunny skies. A few clouds will start to filter in later on tonight, and then we'll notice another cooler start as low temperatures for your Monday morning will drop back into the lower 50s. For your country now, WTOL 11 meteorologist Davis Wells.

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That's Kane and Caitlin Brown, Thank God, on Your Country Now, 100.5 WKXA. Mitt Cherry, good afternoon. Thanks for hanging out for your Sunday. Here's Luke Combs. Yes, Be By You.

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We're going to be hanging out in Arlington thanks to the Hancock County Convention and Visitors Bureau, which of course is online at visitfinley.com. Rex is going to be there at the Herdwell Market from 6 to 10, and then later that afternoon at Parks Power Equipment from 1 to 5. So make sure you stop out there September 4th in Arlington and say hello. He'd love to see you. Let's check your forecast. Also, Jordan Davis is on the way.

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8: Here's your WTOL 11 weather forecast. A refreshing start to the day with humidity values backing off. After a cold front moved through, we will notice cooler conditions for today. Highs reaching into the middle 70s.

Partly sunny skies. A few clouds will start to filter in later on tonight, and then we'll notice another cooler start as low temperatures for your Monday morning will drop back into the lower 50s. For your Country Now, WTOL 11 meteorologist Davis Wells.

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0: Chesney, Carry on Your Country Now, 100.5 WKXA. Mitch Airy, that will do it for me for the weekend. Thanks for hanging out. I appreciate it. I'll talk to you again next Saturday. Let's check your forecast as I leave. Also, Chase Matthew is on the way.
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7: Here is your WTOL 11 weather forecast. A refreshing start to the day with humidity values backing off. After a cold front move through, we will notice cooler conditions for today. Highs reaching into the middle 70s under partly sunny skies. A few clouds will start to filter in later on tonight, and then we'll notice another cooler start as low temperatures for your Monday morning will drop back into the lower 50s. For Your Country Now, WTOL 11 meteorologist Davis Wells.

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0: to get to know you, everything about you makes me want you, want you. Know what you're doing, baby, don't you, don't you?
1: 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Steve back with you Sunday night. This is the part of the weekend where you suddenly remember all the stuff you said Friday that you had plenty of time to get done. Yeah, it turns out Sunday evening keeps the receipts. Rex is back tomorrow morning.

0: Woman, that's Kane Brown on Your Country Now, 100.5 WKXA. Hanging with Steve. I got a story from Brian in Ottawa. Brian said Sunday afternoon he decided that he was finally going to fix a loose board on the backyard deck. It was a simple job. Grab the drill, tighten a couple screws, maybe 10 minutes max, except that first screw wouldn't come out. Then he noticed another board was loose, then another one, and an hour later, Brian's got half the toolbox scattered across the deck, three boards pulled up, and his wife is standing in the doorway asking the question no man wants to hear during a home repair: do you actually know what you're doing? Now, Brian says he eventually got everything back together, although he's pretty sure the deck now has more screws in it than when it started. You know, nothing turns a 10-minute Sunday project into a three-hour adventure faster than saying, "Why am I out here? I might as well."
1: How's it going, friends? It's Clodo from the Flatland Cavalry. We're out of Lubbock, Texas. Never coming back. It's funny, I always tell everyone we're just a band of misfits. Like, I think that's what forms our Flatland sound.
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2: WTOL 11 weather forecast. This evening, partly cloudy skies with a very slim chance for a brief passing shower. Temperatures dropping to the 60s after dark. Overnight lows falling back into the lower 50s under mostly clear skies. It'll be a cool and crisp start to your Monday morning. Mainly sunny, breezy, and less humid weather expected into the afternoon. Highs in the mid to upper 70s. For your country now, I'm WTOL 11 meteorologist John Birchfield.

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This is Steve on Sunday night. If you're looking for something to do this week, well, the Allen County Fair is underway in Lima with 9 days of food, livestock, entertainment, and everything else that makes a county fair a county fair. The gates open Friday morning, so there is plenty more fair ahead this week. And of course, let's be honest, you don't really walk through a county fair.

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8: WTOL 11 weather forecast. This evening, partly cloudy skies with a very slim chance for a brief passing shower. Temperatures dropping to the 60s after dark. Overnight lows falling back into the lower 50s under mostly clear skies. It'll be a cool and crisp start to your Monday morning. Mainly sunny, breezy, and less humid weather expected into the afternoon. Highs in the mid to upper 70s. For your country now, I'm WTOL 11 meteorologist John Birchfield.

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the hour when Sunday starts getting serious. You know, at 6 o'clock, you're still pretending it's the weekend, but by 7, you're checking that alarm. By 8, you're wondering why you stayed up until midnight Friday watching videos of people restoring rusty tools. Well, whatever you're doing tonight, don't worry. We still got some night left and some great country music. I'll keep you company, and Rex will take over tomorrow morning starting at 5 a.m.

0: If you like this song, you'll love the next one. 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And
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WKXA. Coming up, I've got a story from Michelle right here in Findlay, who decided Sunday dinner would be better outside. It was a good idea. Unfortunately, Mother Nature wasn't invited and just took that personally. I'll tell you what that's about coming up next.

0: Alexandra Kay, straight for the heart on Your Country Now, 100.5 WKXA. And Steve got a story from Michelle in Findlay. Michelle says the family decided Sunday dinner was going to be outside on the patio. It was a beautiful evening. Everybody's sitting down, plates are ready. And then this one big gust of wind out of nowhere took the napkins and then the paper plate and then somebody's hamburger bun. Michelle says her husband actually got up and chased a napkin halfway across the yard like it contained important government documents. You know, meanwhile, the dog figured this was the greatest dinner arrangement humans had ever invented. Michelle said they eventually surrendered and they moved everything back inside. You know, that's Sunday outdoor dining. You don't need reservations. You need paperweights.
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3: 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Did you also know that the Fern has one of Northwest Ohio's most sought-after catering services, where family and friends gather, has been their long-standing motto for 75-plus years. 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
11: Here is your WTOL 11 weather forecast. This evening, partly cloudy skies with a very slim chance for a brief passing shower. Temperatures dropping to the 60s after dark. Overnight lows falling back into the lower 50s under mostly clear skies. It'll be a cool and crisp start to your Monday morning. Mainly sunny, breezy, and less humid weather expected into the afternoon. Highs in the mid to upper 70s. For Your Country Now, I'm WTOL 11 meteorologist John Birchfield.

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0: 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Steve with you on Sunday night. You know, Lima is getting a little busier again as students are returning to the University of Northwestern Ohio. More than 400 students, and it's UNOH's college, and they've got Applied Technologies there, and they're moving into dorms Thursday and Friday ahead of all the fall classes. The university says they expect around 3,000 students from 41 states and 23 countries this fall, with about a third of them living on campus, which means somewhere in Lima this weekend, a parent carried a mini fridge up a flight of stairs, looked at their kid, and thought, this better be worth it.
1: When hunger calls, answer.

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4: Your country weather. Here is your WTOL 11 weather forecast. This evening, partly cloudy skies with a very slim chance for a brief passing shower. Temperatures dropping to the 60s after dark. Overnight lows falling back into the lower 50s under mostly clear skies. It'll be a cool and crisp start to your Monday morning. Mainly sunny, breezy, and less humid weather expected into the afternoon. Highs in the mid to upper 70s. For your country now, I'm WTOL 11 meteorologist John Birchfield.

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